0: has won the Eurovision Song Contest in Vienna. The UK's entry, Ein Zwei Drei, from YouTuber Look Mum No Computer, came last with a single point. Five countries boycotted the competition over the inclusion of Israel. That's the latest. I'm Bev Rimmer.
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5: 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Okay, before we start the new countdown, let's take a quick look back at the top 10 from last week. At 10, The Bouncer, Magnetic. 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
1: From the Sky News Centre at 3, Wes Streeting's confirmed he'll stand in any Labour leadership contest to replace Keir Starmer. The former health secretary, who quit the cabinet this week, also wants to rejoin the European Union. He's labelled Brexit a catastrophic mistake. 43 people have been arrested following two large protests in central London. Thousands of police were deployed to avoid clashes between Tommy Robinson's Unite the Kingdom march and a pro-Palestine rally yesterday. Nick Aldworth is a former detective chief superintendent and security expert.
2: We should celebrate the participants sort of exercising their democratic right to protest in a peaceful manner. I think we should also celebrate the Met Police's approach to this. They've invested an enormous amount of time, energy and cost into getting this right, and it certainly appears to me as if that's been the case.
1: Buckingham Palace says the King will be in touch with the family of a soldier who fell to their death from a horse. It happened after a display at the Royal Windsor Show on Friday night. Sport and Xavi Alonso's reportedly agreed a four-year deal to become the new Chelsea boss. The Londoners suffered a 1-0 defeat to Manchester City in the FA Cup final at Wembley. Interim boss Callum McFarlane feels it was a close contest.
3: I thought there was very, very little between the sides. And in those sort of games against two really good sides, when you have momentum, I thought we had momentum at the end of the first half. I thought we had momentum at the start of the second half. If you get that moment of quality and you get yourself in front, it makes the game very different, and we didn't manage to do that.
1: Hearts have condemned a pitch invasion by fans during their 3-1 Scottish Premiership title defeat at Celtic. The club says it's had reports that players and staff suffered serious physical and verbal abuse. It was the 56th time the Glasgow club became champions. Old Firm rivals Rangers eased past Falkirk 5-2. And Bulgaria has won the Eurovision Song Contest in Vienna. The UK's entry, I'm Spy Dry, from YouTuber Look Mum No Computer, came last with a single point. Five countries boycotted this year's competition over Israel's inclusion. That's the latest. I'm Bev Rimmer.
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5: Hey there, welcome back to Days Like Nights. My name is Elke Klein, and in today's episode I have a studio mix for you recorded right at home in my studio in Rotterdam. I've got a really nice blend of melodic and progressive sounds lined up for you this week. Music from Peter Mukto, Dear Jade, Sonicraft, Dozim, and many more. Some new original releases on the label as well. Lots to look forward to. We're kicking things off with Otra Lado. This is You Fall.

Morano remix. Nico has been building his own recognizable melodic sound over these last years with releases on labels like Syncopat and his own Entourage Music. This one is one of my favorite remixes he has done lately, and it's getting a lot of plays from my side. This next one is special as well. I haven't had the chance yet to play this out, but I'm looking forward to Friend of Honor and James Ortega. This is Falling Trees.

You're tuned into Days Like Nights with this week a studio mix recorded in my studio in Rotterdam. This was Forever by Kostia Auta. He's one of those producers who consistently delivers really warm and atmospheric progressive house. Up next, Sonicraft. Their new release is called Vice on Days Like Nights. They've been on a fantastic run recently with several releases on the label and loads of support in my sets. This one is due very soon and I'm happy to have the premiere on radio for you here today. Sonicraft with Vice.

wele sebe kundo mire wele sebe kundo mire wele sebe kundo mire wele sebe

That was Yin and Yang by Marvy on Days Like Nights. This one is new as well, and it will be released on our upcoming Nocturnal EP on the label. We're almost at the end of the show today. Depending on when you hear this, I'm either in the last weekend of my US tour or just back in the Netherlands, where I'm preparing for Armada Invites this upcoming Wednesday, the 20th of May, and Komschijnalter Festival in the weekend, where I'm playing with my live setup. Thanks again for tuning in this week. As always, you can find the full tracklist and all previous episodes on SoundCloud. Until the next one, take care and enjoy the music.

0: Hey guys, hope everyone's doing amazing. I'm here recording this show from my studio, Neon Future Cave, right here at Aoki's Playhouse in Las Vegas. Coming up in this week's mix, new music from Bach Nero, Linny, Thomas Gold, Antoine Delvig, Sick Dope, and of course, Steve Aoki music.
1: Aoki's House.
0: And we're going to start off with my collab with Sebastian Maniscalco, one of the funniest comedians out there. We did a track together. It's called Does Your Father Know You Dance Like That?
1: You stepped into Aoki's house.
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A track by Jessica Otterfred and John Z. We debuted this at Ultra Music Festival in Miami and it went off. You guys got to check it out on my YouTube. The entire set is unedited. It's all up there for you to check out. I ended up caking Jessica and John during that set. It was an incredible time. An epic moment. You listen to Aoki Styles with me, Steve Aoki, and let's keep the music flowing with the latest release from Linny on

0: me, Steve Aoki. And you know, I love hearing from you guys. So make sure you guys hit me up on all my socials. Everything's at Steve Aoki, YouTube, TikTok, Instagram. And of course, you can now text me, 844-675-6547.
1: Should I bring this out? Or maybe I need to take this? At least I can bring this one. Oh no, better I take this.

0: into Aoki Sauce, and that's my track with 22 bullets called Play the Track. It's me, Steve Aoki, with Aoki Sauce, and it's time for an Aoki flashback from 2016.
1: And now, the Aoki flashback track of the week.
0: Released on the 4 Aoki EP, this is my release with Autoerotic, I-L-Y-S-I-C.

0: 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You listen to Aoki Sauce with me, Steve Aoki, and make sure you guys check out my website for all my tour dates over the next couple of months. 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

We see you walking through those ancient lands. You bend the world at your will. Kingdom set where you would go, but every realm comes to an end. Echoes of eternal glory ringing through the halls. The city that once told a story, and came amongst them all.

That's Marnik and their track, We Came, We Saw, We Conquered. I played that out in Ecuador and it went off. Rounding off this week's Aoki Bootcamp Mix, that's how we do it. If you want to know where I'll be playing over the next few weeks, then head over to my website, CV.

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1: Here's Alex, pedalling off to work. And here's Nikki, driving off for a morning coffee. 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Whoever you meet, travel like you know them. 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
1: You're both on the same road. 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Motorbikes aren't in your way. 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And be aware of motorbikes. 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National Highways.
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2: This. From the Sky News Centre at 7. There's unlikely to be a coronation for Andy Burnham as Labour leader, even if he returns to Parliament. Wes Streeting, who's quit the Cabinet, has confirmed he'll stand in any challenge to topple Sir Keir Starmer. The former Health Secretary also wants to rejoin the EU. Former Labour political adviser Greg Cook thinks that could

Hello and welcome to Sunday Breakfast with me, Jack Cole. That was the Black Eyed Peas. We've got the Hoosiers coming up now. I'm with you till 10 a.m. this morning. What a tune.

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0: Last, 51-year-old Nicholas Gordon passed away in hospital following reports of an assault at a property in the Hollywood Road area on Tuesday morning. Bulgaria won the Eurovision Song Contest for the first time ever with a song called Bangaranga. It was a bad night for the UK, however, after the entry from YouTuber Lookmum No Computer came last with just a single point. To sport, where former Real Madrid and Bayer Leverkusen head coach Xavi Alonso is expected to be announced as the new manager of Chelsea today. He's reportedly agreed a four-year contract at Stamford Bridge. Our reporter Carve Solico explains why Alonso is their preferred candidate.
1: His track record as a player and also a manager, his aura, his personality, his emotional intelligence, and the fact that he is very, very hands-on.
0: And Rory McIlroy remains in contention to win back-to-back major golf tournaments. He's three shots behind leader Alex Smalley going into the final round of the PGA Championship. That's the latest. I'm Imani Rana.
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3: A cool, partly cloudy start across Birmingham this morning, becoming more widely cloudy through the late morning. Into the afternoon, a band of heavy rain will move in, bringing the wettest spell of the day before easing later. Later this afternoon, skies turn back to cloudy with highs only around 13 degrees. Temperatures will struggle into the low teens, and the rain should clear to leave a drier end to the day.
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Just gone 8 a.m. We just had Frankie Goes to Hollywood as well. My name is Jack Cole, soundtracking your Sunday breakfast, and this is Out of My Mind, Crystal.

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2: 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It's from Swim Deep, and this is their track Little Blue.
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1: 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We're going to get another one of those in an hour. For now, though, it's Cast with Free Love.

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0: agreed to a four-year deal at Stamford Bridge. Meanwhile, Scotland's Tommy Conway has been ruled out of the World Cup with an ankle injury. He's been told that he needs surgery. And a bid for the north of England to host the Olympic and Paralympic Games in the 2040s is to enter the initial assessment phase. That's the latest. I'm Imani Rana.
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2: A cool, partly cloudy start across Birmingham this morning, becoming more widely cloudy through the late morning. Into the afternoon, a band of heavy rain will move in, bringing the wettest spell of the day before easing later. Later this afternoon, skies turn back to cloudy with highs only around 13 degrees. Temperatures will struggle into the low teens, and the rain should clear to leave a drier end to the day.
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2: You're both on the same road. Same tarmac, same rules. Just a different number of wheels. Motorbikes aren't in your way. They're on their way, just like you. So use your mirrors. Check before you maneuver. And be aware of motorbikes. Because when we look out for each other, everyone gets where they're going safely. Motorbike safety. It's on all of us. National Highways. You're both on the same road. Same tarmac. Same rules. Just a different number of wheels. Motorbikes aren't in your way. They're on their way. Just like you. So use your mirrors. Check before you maneuver. 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Motorbike safety. It's on all of us. National Highways.
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5: 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The ASA, keeping ads legal, decent, honest and truthful. Oh, yes.
6: Animals can't speak to drivers, but if they could, they would be asking us, telling us by the sounds of it, to put our litter and fruit waste in the bin. Because roadside litter kills an estimated 3 million animals every year. No wonder they sound miffed. So let's lend them a paw. Let's take our rubbish with us and bin it properly. National Highways. And what's that? They said thanks very much.
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0: cloudy, later in the afternoon, with highs around 13 degrees. And that cloud cover should hang on into the evening, with temperatures remaining near the low teens. Overall, a rather grey day, with a brief spell of light rain.
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Lizzo with the 2026 hit Don't Make Me Love You. But yo, what you're telling me, bro? It's your boy Rems, and you've got me here on Switch from 10 till 12, bringing you the vibes, the hits, and so much more. So whether you've just woken up or you're already whipping up that Sunday lunch, I've got you covered, because right now it's time for the Sunday brunch show, and starting things off, it's the Snow Patrol with Spitting Game.

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Robbie Williams with the new single All My Life. Even though it's a new tune, it already sounds like a classic. But with this next tune though, we're taking it to the early 2000s, the 04s to be precise, my birth year. This one right here is The Killers with Somebody Told Me.

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It's that simple. But let's take it up a notch. This is Chase and Status and Delilah with Time.

0: 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And before that you had One Republic with Hurt. 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

Meghan Trainor, we still don't care. But there's one thing that I care about, and that's the weather. Because I don't know what was in the air on, I think it was Thursday, or it possibly could have been Friday. But there was sun, snow, rain, hail, all in one day. I mean, if global warming isn't a thing, that day just proves that it is, I think. Head over to the Switch socials and let me know what you think. Was you caught up anywhere outside in that weather that was constantly changing? Let me know. But this next tune though, it's Tina Moore with Never Let You Go.

looking up. It's just gone 10 to 11 here on Switch, and that was Jason Mars with I Won't Give Up. Still to come in the next hour, we've got the likes of John Legend, Michael Jackson, and Alicia Dixon. But right now, this is Ultravox with Him.

Milky and more grub with Just The Way You Are. But you're what you're telling me, it's your boy Rems, and you've got me here on Switch for the next hour. This tune right here is Michael Jackson with Earth Song.

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Kula Shaker with the new tune Lucky Number. But this next tune though is by, I would say, Britain's sweetheart. Well, I had a crush on her when I was growing up. It's Alicia Dixon with The Way We Are.

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the special AKA with gangsters. My Midlands music guarantee for this hour. 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It's that simple. But let's get into some more tunes now. This is Benson Boone with Beautiful Things.

0: 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But alright though, it's time to read the mag and see what's been going on in and around the city and what local events you're going to want to know about. 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

Portugal, the man with Feel It Still. But this next artist, though, recently made an appearance in Brum alongside Akon. It's the R&B legend, Neo, with Up, Out and Gone.

That right there was Miley Cyrus' Younger Me, only on Switch. And just like that, Brum, we've run out of time. But big up everyone that's been locked in with me this morning. If you've missed anything from today's show or you want to get involved in the conversation, then head over to the Switch Radio socials and let me know what you've been getting up to. Taking us out, we've got Muttia with Real Girl.

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3: Yes, I respect everyone. How you doing?
2: I'm all right, man.
3: You all right? No, you're all right. You keep that to yourself.
2: I've just got a stiff neck, that's all.
3: Yeah, well...
2: Dude, where is your mind going?
3: No.
2: Turn too quick.
3: Did you have a Tic Tac?
2: What's a Tic Tac got to do with it?
3: Well, that's the joke, yeah.
2: What? I'm confused.
3: Yeah, don't take you long to get confused, but happy days. Nah, on a level, how you been, Mosh?
2: I'm all right.
3: Good.
2: I've had a good week.
3: Nice,
2: it's been productive.
3: Yeah.
2: Still haven't cut my lawn, which I will do at some
3: point.
2: There's
3: a word for that.
2: What's that?
3: Lazy.
2: Hold on. I cut my lawn. Who does yours?

0: Me missus.
1: There's a word for that. A lazy.
0: Yes, right.
1: Right. I hope everyone's had a good week and looking forward to yet another fun week.
0: Yes, thank
1: you. We've got all the usuals coming up. The Alphabet Game, Sunday Slammers.
0: Absolutely.
1: Cheesy Track.
0: Yes, I.
1: And what Appreciation Days it is next week. I can't
0: wait. My God, here you go. What are you going to get out your bag now?
1: What?
0: No, but you're not on the level. The last week's one, all week of last week, the mental health.
1: That was
0: a good one.
1: Well, I mentioned it at work and everyone was like, fair play to you. Yeah. But just as a little bit of a side note to that, just remember people, there are people you can talk to.
0: Of course, there's help out there, definitely.
1: Birmingham Healthy Minds Charity, definitely worth giving them a buzz. If you've got any issues, they will sort you out.
0: Standard.
1: Right then.
0: Okay.
1: Let's get into some tunes then.
0: All right, what we got up first?
1: We got a new one by Steven Sanchez. And it's called Chuck the Money.
0: Yeah, my way.
1: Okay, we'll see you in a minute.

0: Okay, there you have it. The new one by Niall Horan.
1: That was a nice tune.
0: Dinner Party.
1: Yeah, man. It's yeah, all good.
0: It's all catchy.
1: Good. Yeah, definitely.
0: It's a good tune, man.
1: Didn't expect it to be that good.
0: No.
1: He is good.
0: No, they am. They all are, actually, since they've gone solo. I mean, whatchamacallit, Harry's killing it.
1: Oh, Harry's just next level,
0: just
1: man.
0: One blockbuster after another, isn't
1: exactly.
0: it?
1: Exactly.
0: Standard.
1: Going into a bit of Kaiser Chiefs now, I think.
0: Yeah, why not?
1: Yeah, let's...
0: Ruby, Ruby, Ruby. Yeah, standard, mate. Let's bang that one on.
1: All right, cool. Sound. Here we go.
0: All right. This is Switch.

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0: Welcome back from the adverts, everyone. Thought we'd hit you up with a little bit of 50 Cent.
1: Then. Yeah, standard bar tune.
0: I heard him Friday.
1: Yeah, in the club, man.
0: Yeah, defo, man.
1: Wicked.
0: All good in the hood.
1: Standard.
0: Holla.
1: Right, okay.
0: Right then, alphabet game time.
1: Okay, I'm looking forward for this one.
0: I was meant to be doing a certain letter, but I couldn't find nothing, so I just gave up on it.
1: I was like, no.
0: The letter was Z, and I was struggling. Yeah. I really was struggling.
1: Well, all I can name is ZZ Top.
0: Yeah, and I'm pretty much done after that.
1: And who else is there with Z?
0: The Zane, Hey Mr. DJ.
1: Oh, yeah.
0: I was like, meh.
1: Yeah, I know, that is a hard one.
0: Yeah, so... Same as ever, it's either going to be the artist, the track, or the group name. And if it's the artist, it's the surname. And yes, I'm still getting asked about that.
1: Right, okay.
0: Let's see how you get on with these
1: standard ones.
0: And no cheating from you this week.
1: No, absolutely not.
0: Because you cheat every week.
1: Oh, all right.
0: And I get told off on one because you cheat.
1: I don't cheat.
0: See how you get on with these.

0: Have you stopped dancing yet?
1: Yeah, absolutely. Bro, all I'm going to say to you, man, wicked.
0: I try.
1: Nah. Wow. Good one.
0: So the letters... Start that again. Right. The alphabet game this week was V, and the tracks were... It was The Verve with Bittersweet Symphony.
1: Brilliant.
0: Madonna with Vogue.
1: Brilliant.
0: And The Bugles with Video Killed the Radio
1: brilliant.
0: Star.
1: Oh, man, what a tune that is.
0: Definitely.
1: Oh, wicked, man. I hope you obviously enjoy that one and brought back some memories, because that is a proper party track, isn't it?
0: This man has not stopped bouncing. He's still bouncing.
1: Yeah,
0: now.
1: Trust
0: I'm surprised
1: me.
0: You're not like this on the microphone.
1: moving the table.
0: Right then. So, hope you're doing well with that one this week.
1: Absolutely.
0: What are we playing next then?
1: One of my favourite artists, and I really hope he comes to England to do a tour. This guy's a giant, man, and his voice is amazing, man. Genuinely, I love this guy's songs, man.
0: Do you like this person?
1: Yeah. Could you tell?
0: Yeah, just a little bit.
1: All right. Right, what can I say, everyone? This is Teddy Swims, Mr. Know-It-All. Hope you enjoy it. It's wicked.

0: Okay, I'll let you off. That Teddy Swims track was good.
1: I did say.
0: It was good.
1: No,
0: I especially like the guitar plucking in.
1: Yeah,
0: it. That's really cool.
1: Yeah, man. Amazing voice, man. Thunder.
0: Definitely. And now we followed that up with Maroon 5 with Sugar.
1: Excuse me, I just...
0: You're all right.
1: Yeah, yeah. I didn't want to cough on the mic.
0: Cough it up. It's all good.
1: Excuse me.
0: So, sorry about that. We followed that up with Maroon 5 with Sugar. And we'll catch yous after the advert.
1: Standard.
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0: Right, welcome back from the adverts, everyone.
1: Yes,
0: are you still all enjoying yourself? Are you better now?
1: I am now, yeah.
0: Are you sure?
1: I've calmed. I've calmed down a bit.
0: You don't need medical assistance.
1: No.
0: I'm first aid trying. We're all good.
1: I'm all right now. I've coughed it up.
0: Pardon?
1: I've coughed it up.
0: Oh, okay.
1: The cough, that was.
0: Oh.
1: Okay. Let's crack on.
0: It's going to be one of them Sundays.
1: Standard.
0: Going into a bit of an 80s vibe at the moment.
1: Absolutely banger.
0: We've got Technotronic with Pump Up the Jam, and followed with It Bites Calling All the Heroes.
1: Who Bites?
0: That's the name of the artist, the group, whatever. It's called It Bites.
1: Oh, I thought you went on a...
0: No.
1: Okay.
0: See what you think of this.
1: Standard.

0: That was It Bite, and the song was called Calling All the Heroes.
1: Oh, because when you said the group or whatever it is, I thought, what's he going on about? It Bite? What bite?
0: Well, obviously not me.
1: No.
0: That's the name of the group.
1: Thank God.
0: But yeah, a little bit of an 80s vibe there for you, everyone.
1: Standard.
0: I hope you enjoyed it.
1: Absolutely.
0: Going into...
1: a track called Breathe.
0: I'll let you pronounce this one.
1: Right, okay. This here we go, everyone. You ready? Camel Fat, Christoph and Jem Cook.
0: That's the one.
1: Yay.
0: And the track's called Breathe. We'll catch us in a minute.

0: Wow.
1: Just so you can do it again. What was the name of the artist?
0: It was right, here we go. Camel Fat, Christoph and Jim Cook, man.
1: Right, whilst the track was playing, he was trying to say it and he just kept laughing every time he got to Camel Fat.
0: That is a class name, man, bro. I'm telling you.
1: I definitely remember it.
0: Yeah. Excuse me, mate, what's your name? Camel Fat. original no I am.
1: What?
0: Okay.
1: Right then, going into
0: you can say this one now.
1: This one's not too bad. Oh, right. This one's a new track by DJ Snake featuring Asake. I knew you'd laugh. You always do. It's a new track and it's really good. I really like it. And let's see how you get on this one.
0: Standard.

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2: That was a nice track.
3: Yeah, man.
2: I've seen your head bopping away there.
3: Yeah, proper, man. I enjoy that, man.
2: Yeah, I've liked DJ Snake.
3: Yeah, no. On a level, that's a banger of a tune, man. It's the reggae vibe thing again, isn't it, man? Yeah. The reggae scenery and the 90s. Oh, you can't go wrong.
2: Okay.
3: Yeah, okay, that's me done.
2: And we're reminiscing again.
3: We am. Good old days.
2: You love it, though.
3: Yeah, standard bedroom.
2: Can't help you. What is wrong with you today?
3: Nothing.
2: You've just lost the plot, man.
3: Right, okay.
2: Do you want to announce this one?
3: Yeah, obviously. It's a brand new track by... No, it ain't a brand new track then. Okay, then what is it then?
2: It's a newish one.
3: Oh, well, it's a current track of his, isn't it? Yeah, it's Peter Andre featuring Montel Jordan with a track called All About Us.

0: From the Sky News Centre at 1, the Tory leader says any Labour MPs potentially wanting to challenge Sir Keir Starmer's leadership are all as bad as each other. Former Health Secretary Wes Streeting says he'll stand in any contest, while it's understood Andy Burnham may also compete for the top job if he wins a by-election. The World Health Organization says an Ebola outbreak in Africa is a public health emergency of international concern. At least 80 people are suspected to have died in the Democratic Republic of the Congo. Hundreds more are believed to be infected. Samuel Malamba is health minister for the DRC.
1: When our teams are tracing cases, we realize that the first person fell ill in late April and died on April 24th. It was the return of this body to the Mungwalu health zone, which is a mining area with a large population that caused the Ebola outbreak to escalate.
0: A total of 18 arrests have been made in Glasgow, Celtic Park and Edinburgh after the Scottish Premiership final. Two police officers and three members of the public have been injured as disorder broke out following Celtic's win over Hearts yesterday. Italy's Prime Minister says she's in constant contact with authorities in the northern city of Modena after a car ploughed into pedestrians. Eight people were injured and a passerby is reported to have been stabbed. Chelsea say Xabi Alonso's character and integrity were key to his appointment as the club's new manager. The former Real Madrid boss has signed a four-year contract at Stamford Bridge and will start work in July. Chelsea fan Craig Dixon tells Sky Sports News no players can question Alonso's credentials.
2: There's somebody like Enzo Fernandez, for example, one of the more senior players. You know, he's probably looking at perhaps for senior and saying, look, I've won the World Cup. What have you won? Xabi Alonso can say, well, I've won the World Cup. Reece James, Cole Palmer, they've won the Champions League. Well, Xabi Alonso's won the Champions League.
0: Manchester United lead Nottingham Forest 1-0 in today's first match in the Premier League. Luke Shaw scored the opener. That's the latest. I'm Imani Rana.
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4: All right.
5: Holla.
4: Okay, welcome back, everybody, after the news. And now it's time for my Sunday Slammers.
5: Oh, no.
4: Mash up, are you ready?
5: You know it's going to go off.
4: Yes, I'm looking forward to this one, man, on a level. And I hope you guys am as well. So,
5: mate, I'm bringing a strobe light next time we come in.
4: Or we can get them, what's them things they used to make the high-pitched noises and stuff? You know, on the mix, the old school mixing decks and that, member.
5: Oh, you mean the air horns?
4: Yeah, man. If only we had one of them, but I'll end up blowing your ears off with one of them in here.
5: Yeah, you would.
4: Right, like I said, everyone, it's time for the Sunday Slammers. And obviously, I hope you're going to love these three bangers. So, we're going to obviously press the button and I'll let you know the score as soon as they're played. So, we'll catch you in a bit. Enjoy.

0: Yes, I.
1: Man, what is going on with you, man?
0: That is some serious beeline on them, my bedroom.
1: I know it is.
0: It's fire. Oh, Rasta.
1: It's bare fire.
0: Yeah, standard. Right, okay. I'll just let you know, everyone out there, what them tracks were. Of course, the first one was... Yeah, baby, you got it. The good old classic horn.
1: Sorry, I couldn't help it.
0: No, no, you couldn't. Oh, that was wicked, man. Standard. Here we go again. Right, the first one, BB Rexha, Faceless, with a track called New Religion. I absolutely love that tune. Banger. And an old school 80s, what I used to, oh man, wicked. Bomb the Bass with Beat This. And of course, the last one was Haven, obviously with the James Hype remix of I Run. What a banger that is, bro.
1: Was, man.
0: Oh, man.
1: Meh.
0: Yeah, standard. Now we got that, man. Mash ain't going to stop playing it, people. I'm telling you.
1: No, I won't. I will refrain myself.
0: Oh, yeah, well, sure. You need to be handcuffed from... that's what needs to be happening.
1: I assure you I won't do it.
0: He says he won't, but he will.
1: Yeah, of course.
0: Okay. Right, my bedroom, what we got next?
1: Let's go back with a bit of a cheesy one with Steps with Deeper Shade of Blue.
0: Hello.
1: Hello, here it goes.
0: Okay.

0: Didn't have my headphones on then. Right, I hope you like Steps there. Now we're going to play Ray with Hans Zimmer, Click Clack Symphony.
1: Good job, you said that.
0: That's a tongue twister.
1: Yeah, trust me, no. I wouldn't be able to say that.
0: And we'll catch us after the ad.
1: All right.

Though this season of her life had been cold, lonely, and tough, though she slipped back into a darkness she had hoped by now to have overcome, she had learned a beautiful lesson as she kissed her girls goodbye and thanked them for getting her out the house. That maybe...

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She must have faith in the seeds that are planted beneath the snow. She must hold on, and she must let go. She'll be all right.

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1: Nice parking, Sam. And here comes Tanya on a bike, off to French class.
2: Hiya.
1: Sam, so your car door doesn't hit Tanya when you get out, if you can, open it with the hand furthest from it, so you'll see who's walking, riding, or cycling behind you. Far to go, Tanya.
2: Van 5 minutes.
1: Lost on me. Sorry. Whether they're fluent in French or perfecting Portuguese, whoever you meet, travel like you know them.
2: Merci.
1: Think. Follow the highway code and let's help keep everyone safe.
3: 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Is the sound of saying, I got you, mate? 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Is the sound of mates getting home instead of here? Click your seatbelt, because you're twice as likely to be killed or seriously injured if you don't think.
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2: Welcome back from the adverts. You still all right?
3: Yeah, I'm good. I was just writing down something.
2: You can write?
3: Yeah, of course, bro. I've got to write down for next week's...
2: Next week's
3: slammers, bro. I was going to say bangers. Same thing.
2: No, it's not.
3: It is.
2: It's called Sunday slammers, not Sunday bangers.
3: I know. True say. let's not break something that's already fixed.
2: That's not broke.
3: Is that what it is?
2: Yeah.
3: No. You mean tell me I said the opposite?
2: Yeah.
3: See, that's your fault, that is.
2: Why is it my fault? I've never told you to say that before.
3: It is. Is there that tune, that last tune you mentioned with Ray and that in it?
2: What, Click Clack Symphony?
3: Yeah, yeah. See,
2: oh, check me out, man. I got that one now.
3: See, yeah, what can I say? Happy days.
2: Right. Here's a bit of Meredith Brooks with the B word.
3: Oh, okay.
2: See you in a

0: Mile Attitude there with Flowers.
1: Well, good tune that is, man.
0: Got to touch me back, man.
1: Yeah, standard, man.
0: Do like the garage scene.
1: Yeah.
0: All right, we've got Lady Gaga with Don't Cheat with Runaway. And we'll catch you after the advert.
1: Okie dokie.

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1: This is Switch.
4: Yes, I. Okay, welcome back, everybody, after the break. Right, now.
5: The break.
4: Yeah, I know. I just overdone it there a bit.
5: The break.
4: Yeah, I know. Sometimes it happens, innit? Life. Right, okay.
5: What's the plan for this week?
4: Plan for this week?
5: Yeah.
4: The most famous
5: word?
4: Don't
5: say chill.
4: Oh, all right.
5: We need a new word now. Everyone knows your words now. It's chill. On a level.
4: I don't know. I might just play some music, or I might just
5: cut the lawn?
4: Yeah, I know. But my hands are going to get cramps on that from me. Anything by holding the handles for so long?
5: Really?
4: Yeah.
5: Is that your excuse?
4: Yeah, it is, actually. Yeah.
5: Wow.
4: That's what I've been telling the missus.
5: Wow.
4: See, now the cat's out the bag, isn't it?
5: Yeah, wow. And you said it live on air as well.
4: Exactly, I'm done. Happy days.
5: What's going to happen when you get back from the radio today?
4: I'll be coming and knocking on your door, bedroom.
5: It's all right, I know how to cut a lawn. It's not hard, man.
4: Oh, standard. Nah.
5: Just on a bit of a serious note, this week coming up is National Breast Cancer Awareness Week.
4: Oh, okay.
5: Don't really know how to talk about that one. But if you need to, I don't know, how would you do it?
4: Right, pretty straight. All I can put it is, like, it's for the blokes, and it with prostate cancer.
5: Yeah.
4: Obviously,
5: it's for women, man.
4: Yeah. Obviously, how the guys do it, obviously, that's how, obviously, the ladies have got to do it. And, of course, there's help out there, you know, and...
5: Just go with it.
4: Yeah, standard. Be safe and sorry, man.
5: Yeah, just get seen. It's
4: absolutely
5: all good. Nice little bit of a reggae vibe coming up now.
4: Now this one I'm looking forward to. This is obviously a bedroom called Loot and Fire, and it's called Rasta Reggae Music. Take a listen, and we'll catch you in a bit.
5: All right.

0: Bit of Franz Ferdinand.
1: Wicked, wicked track.
0: Track called Take Me Out.
1: Yeah,
0: still
1: man.
0: Like that track.
1: Nah,
0: still
1: it's not a bad tune, Bedrin. Not a bad tune. Not my cup of tea, but
0: yeah,
1: it's all right.
0: It's all good.
1: Yeah, it's what you...
0: And before that, we had Skritti Politti with O Patti, Don't Feel Sorry for Loverboy.
1: Boy, it's a good job you said that.
0: There was a lot of a mouthful.
1: Skritti Politti and O Patti and that. What's going on here? Jeez.
0: Unfortunately, we have come to that time of the day. Your favourite time? No, no, it's not. You get to get away from me for a few days.
1: Thanks, Lord. No,
0: but no, I hope you've enjoyed the show.
1: Absolutely.
0: I know I have. And I definitely know you have.
1: Yeah, definitely in my bedroom. You know me.
0: We're back every Sunday, 12 till 2.
1: Yeah, yeah, that.
0: Don't forget, if there is anything you want, go on the upload or on the website. It's all there. Just follow the links. It's all good. And if we've got it, we'll try and play it for you.
1: Yeah, definitely, definitely.
0: And now we've come to the cheesy track of this week.
1: Yeah, I love this bit of the end of the show, man. Genuinely, I really do. Because you pull out some seriously cheesy tunes, Bedrin.
0: I do try.
1: Now, on a level, you do, though, man. This is wicked, man. I love it.
0: This is Cher with the Shoop Shoop song. And we'll see you next week.
1: Right, enjoy yourselves, have a great week, and we'll catch you Sunday.
0: Peace out.
1: Peace. See you later.
0: All right.

1966. It was the end of that year, and he was Cat Stevens. The song that introduced him to us was that, I Love My Dog. It was on DRAM Records, a great record label, wasn't it? And it all began for him back in 1966. I saw him a couple of years back, 3 years back, I think it was, on a big charity concert. He was playing his old hits. He's now converted into Yousef Cat Stevens. That's the moniker he goes under now. And he played Morning Has Broken, and he got the great Rick Wakeman, who did the piano on the original. He got him on board on the stage as well on this special night. Cat Stevens, I Love My Dog. Foreigners, Cold as Ice, as we journey through some wonderful tunes in the next 3 hours, including this from Tom Petty.

0: Back in 1967, there were a bunch of Motown artists who wanted to cut that. Smokey Robinson was one of them. He had a go. Gladys Knight had a go. Marvin Gaye had a go. They went round and said Gladys's was the best. So Gladys Knight and the Pips had the original version in terms of its release in 1967. But they thought Marvin's was too good to waste. And a couple of years later, he had the biggest hit of all, didn't he, with I Heard It Through the Grapevine.
1: And now, Stafford's World looks a bit deeper at the hit songs and tells you the stories behind them. It's time for another song story on Stafford's World.
0: Well, first of two, as always, on Stafford's World, and we're featuring Andrew Gold, telling the story of the song that broke him around the world. Back in the 1970s, Andrew tells the story of Lonely Boy.
2: No, see, sometimes it comes real quickly, and like Lonely Boy was written, you know, it was just sort of, you know, you sit down and suddenly it all comes out and you finish the lyrics and everything. So it's, and I love doing that because it's, then I can listen back at the song with almost as if I had never written it myself. So it was like, so I could really hear it.

Lonely Boy was originally, I wrote this on the piano, and the bridge was a very soft thing. Goodbye, Mama. Anyway, that's how I brought it into the rehearsal. But when I was writing it, I thought, well, this is going to be like one of these 20-minute singles. But I didn't know what I was really writing about, you know, in any particular way. After 3 minutes, I got bored. I went, you know, that's it. That's enough. Yeah, you know, it's just kind of some weird sibling rivalry thing. We went into rehearsal, which was really a real band, and we were touring a lot with Linda, and I was opening up for Linda. And we were touring a lot, so we would record in between the tours, basically. And we cut the song, and Peter said, you know, I've heard you guys play this live, because we played it live in the show, and I think you can do it better. And we went out for another month on a tour and played it some more. And we used to get standing ovations in the middle of the song because it was very exciting, even though we were still going, you know. It was like, and so we knew we had something. And so we went and cut it twice. I would give anything to hear the first version. That record was more or less live. The strings were added later. So we cut the song again, and that was the one that was released.

He's one of that unique group of people, the hit-making singing drummers. Talented guy, Jim Capaldi. He was drummer with Traffic. Co-wrote a lot of the big hits as well for Traffic in the 60s. And before you ask, he's no relation to Lewis Capaldi of current musical fame. Two Capaldis separated by a long gap in between. Andrew Gold, of course, before that, and Lonely Boy. Thanks for your emails. Hello to Andreas Bieneck, who's in Bonn in Germany. Big Chai Coltrane fan. So he was very pleased on the last show when I actually played some Chai Coltrane. I'm a big fan as well. So great taste there, Andreas. Hope you like these. Talking

0: I'm broke. No bread.
1: I must dig out the original of that for Ah, But They Did It First. Johnny Cash did the original back in 1962, and Ray had the big hit in 1963 of Busted. It's Stafford's World on the way. So many good songs and a couple of song stories. One of them gone, one to come. Writers sing them their way. That's still to come. And Ah, But They Did It First. All of that to come. Back with more from Simple Minds.
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What a sad story it was for Jim Croce. Struggled around like all upcoming singers and singer-songwriters, was singing around with his wife for quite a few years before he broke through on his own, and then it was all success for him for a couple of years. Sadly, then he died in 1973. Jim Croce, a couple of years at the top, 3 years of hits, including the songs after his death. A couple of number ones, Time in a Bottle was one, and that was the other, of course, Bad Bad Leroy Brown. In the end, 8 US top 40 hits, as we remember Jim Croce. Hello to Terry Lynch in Buncrana in Ireland. Thank you very much for getting in touch there at mark@markstafford.co.uk. Let's dig this out for you. A Canadian guy who was born in Montreal in Quebec, had hits in French around the world, very successful in France as well. Had a British hit and a hit around the world with this, Michel Pagliaro. We called him Pagliaro for short. And Loving You Ain't Easy, a perfect pop single.

Stafford's World with some rock, Jimi Hendrix style, classic rock from him, and Fire. Saying hello to Carol and Alan, who are in cloudy Mallorca, or they were when they sent the email. It may have been cloudy there, but when I got the email, it was pouring down in the UK, so I couldn't have any sympathy for a bit of cloud. I know the sun will come out over there, but maybe not over here. But nice to hear from you anyway. Good to hear from you at mark@markstafford.co.uk. You mentioned the fact that actually you're into the Everly Brothers, and you said that Albert Lee was a big star, that you actually like him, very talented guy, and he played in the band with the Everly Brothers sometime in the past on some of their live gigs, but I doubt whether he played on this. This was a bit early in the career.

It's hard to do a Ray Davies song justice. He put his own stamp on them, didn't he? But she did pretty well, didn't she? Kirsty MacColl and Days, cover of the old Kinks song from the 1960s. Talking of which, here's a good one from 1966. Billy Stewart did the original list. He was well known for that. Summertime, wasn't it, with the great stuttery bits in it. Most of the songs he did had a bit of a stutter in them, including his version of Sitting in the Park, Georgie Fame to come. And to finish off hour one, we've got some Lou Reed as well.

I think that was the moment they really captured what Humble Pie could have done. Sadly, they didn't go on like that. It didn't really gel at the end. And in the end, Steve Marriott and Peter Frampton split. Steve Marriott stayed with Humble Pie for a little bit longer as Peter Frampton went on to do some solo stuff and wasn't so successful at first. He must have thought he made a mistake leaving Humble Pie until the live stuff came along and Frampton Comes Alive made him maybe change his mind. Humble Pie's Natural Born Boogie, Jam and Eton Rifles. Hello to Ian Roy Millington. Nice to hear from you. We're talking about the Lemon Piper's Green Tambourine, and Ian is in Newark in Nottinghamshire, a place I know very well for radio reasons. I got involved with that while doing some naughty radio in the past, a long time back, many decades back. We won't talk about that. Hi to you, Ian, there up there in Newark. Let's do this for you. Hamilton Joe, Frank and Reynolds.

0: They weren't just about the few hits you hear on the radio. There's a lot more great stuff from REO Speedwagon, including that one, Keep the Fire Burning, and a bunch of other great songs. Also, the album tracks, so many good album tracks, including on the High Infidelity album from them.
1: You've heard the hit versions. Now it's time for the originals. This is Ah, But They Did It First on Stafford's World.
0: Couple of songs, the original versions of them will start in 1967 for a song that came out on the Foundations album called From the Foundations, an album that was heavily written. The songs in it were written by the guys Tony McCauley and John McLeod, who wrote a lot of British hit singles around that time. One of them was I Can Take or Leave Your Loving, and the final following year it came out as a single for Herman's Hermits. It could have been a Foundation single, but they were doing pretty well themselves in 1967. So Tony McCauley and John McLeod handed it over to Herman's Hermits. But this is the way it sounded first time around. Ah, But They Did It First. I Can Take or Leave Your Loving. 1967 for their version. They were the Foundations.

So Herman's Hermits had the big hit single around the world, but the Foundations did it first the year before. I Can Take or Leave You Loving, as I said, it could have been a Foundations hit. Theirs was a bit pretty much identical to the Herman's Hermits version, wasn't it? Second of the two for it comes from a band called The Leaves, who have a bit of a tendency to get in first on songs that go on to be bigger hits for other people. They did the original version of Hey Joe, the Jimi Hendrix song. And this as well, 1967, Words, not the Bee Gees, Words, the Monkees' Words. Do you remember Pleasant Valley Sunday? Well, the B-side of that in Britain was Words, but in America they were both head-to-head in the top 20. Words on its own right made the top 20, as did Pleasant Valley Sunday. Featured a lot in the Monkees TV series, that's where you probably heard it back then as well. The Leaves, the original version of a song written by Tommy Boyce and Bobby Hart for the Monkees. This is Words.

have to say it's one of the best Monkees songs, and because mostly only the hits get played on the radio these days, it doesn't get much play at all, does it? Words, the Monkees version, and that one certainly doesn't get hardly any play at all. The original, 1967, Tommy Boyce and Bobby Hart, and Words for the Leaves. It's Stafford's World. If you'd like to get in touch, mark@markstafford.co.uk, or catch me on the website, markstafford.co.uk. Time for some Dire Straits.

0: When it comes to vocal performances, you'd think if the Four Seasons got their hands on a song, it'd be very hard to outdo them. But a couple of British bands did outdo them in 1966 and 1967. 67, their Tremolos doing a song, as I said, was first done by the Four Seasons. They took Silence is Golden and they redid it and had a massive hit around the world. And the Walker Brothers took The Sun Ain't Gonna Shine Anymore, outdid the Frankie Valli version of that as well. So two times when maybe the Four Seasons were not at the very best, but still pretty good versions of those. Classic there, 1967 from the Tremolos. Back with some late 70s stuff. Great one from Jonathan Richman and the Modern Lovers is next.
1: It's you, the music, and Stafford's World. Mark Stafford will be back in just a couple of minutes. After these...
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Can't you feel it out in Needham now? 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It's so exciting there at night, with the pine trees in the dark. It's so cold here in the dark, with 50,000 watts of power. 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

5789. Is it a real number? You do a song with a number in like that. If you happen to have that number, next couple of years for your telephone ringing is pretty much hell. Wilson Pickett, though, great voice, wasn't he? Wilson Pickett, Atlantic at its best, 6345789. Jonathan Richman and the Modern Lovers. He was in a little rut of his own, wasn't he? In terms of the, you know, he had his own little niche in life in the music world. Roadrunner, of course, 1977. Hello to Paul Randall. Thanks for getting in touch, Paul. He's got a Pure Internet Radio and he's listening to Oldies Paradise on that. He says it's his go-to station. So hopefully you're around this time of the day and this time of the week listening there. We'll do this for you. Some Bryan Adams.

In the early 70s, the Three Dog Night were on fire in America, hit after hit after hit. And most of those sailed by in Britain without anybody noticing, apart from me. I love their stuff. Three Dog Night and One Man Band, one of those. Brian Adams, Tina Turner put it together. You get a classic there. It's Only Love. Time for the writers sing them their way, and it's the great Jimmy Webb with one from his massive catalogue of songs. One of his best songs, a great love song, and a great song that nobody seemed to really do anything with. The Rival had a go at it. They called it Let My Life, Let It Be Your Love Song. Not many other people had a go, and it was on his first album that came out in 1970. Words and Music was the album. It was his first real album. It had a couple of strange cheapo versions of albums badly produced that he didn't want to put out, but that was the one he was first of all proud to put out. Words and Music was the album, 1970. The writers sing them their way. A couple of other people had a go at it, but Jimmy is the writer, and Jimmy does it this way.

Nice and mellow for a few minutes on staff as well with Sad Cafe's My Oh My. And Jimmy Webb's Let My Life, Let It Be Your Love song. One of the best from him from 1970, that first album. Strange though, that first album came out in 1970. In the late 60s, he'd been on fire with lots of hits that he wrote along the way. MacArthur Park and Galveston and Up, Up and Away. He must have hit writer's block at that time, because when the album came out in 1970, he was struggling for stuff to put on it. I put a couple of songs on there that got a few covers, but most of the rest seemed to get overlooked. He was maybe having one of those tough patches as a writer, but even bad Jimmy Webb is better than most people's stuff, isn't it? Want to finish off the hour? Let's do this from Billy Swan as he takes some rock and roll and makes it his from his I Can Help album, which is a good album if you look out for it, not just the single. That single's the rest of the stuff pretty good. I Can Help was the album. Billy Swan finishing the hour with Shake, Rattle and Roll.

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If I wind up broke, well, I'll always remember that I had a swing in time. 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

0: Mountains.
1: So we enter the third and the final hour on Stafford's World. I'm Mark Stafford. Thanks for sticking around today. Do you know that band? They come from Holland. They're called The Nits. That's the best thing they did, and probably one of the few things anybody knows. It sold a few copies around the world. In the Dutch Mountains by The Nits. It was from the era when we had MTV videos, and we used to actually enjoy watching MTV back then. There was a black and white video of a boy rowing his boat down the canals in Holland that sort of centered on this, and that's mostly what you saw for the time. And out of interest, are there any Dutch mountains, was your question. I knew that was coming. Well, there's only one point in the Netherlands that's over 1,000 feet. And after that, it drops down the next highest point, so somewhere between 800 and 500 feet, which is about as high as where I live. I don't call that a mountain or even, well, it's a hill, really, isn't it? Anyway, so there you go. But I like Holland for the reason that Holland hasn't got mountains. I'm not a great mountain person. I have a bit of a phobia about heights, which strangely came about when I went up the tower in Scheveningen, the seaside town around The Hague, back in the 70s. I never realised I had a fear of heights till I got right at the top there and went outside, and I thought, ooh, I don't like this. I felt really weird, and I didn't know it was a fear of heights. I just didn't know, and that was when it clicked. And after that, I then, maybe because of that moment, maybe I developed this fear, which got worse and worse. Don't like driving in mountains. Anyway, the Nits in the Dutch Mountains, and Elvis Presley, classic rock and roll for him. We'll do those couple for Mike Smith in Dawlish, who's regularly in touch. He said, thanks for playing the Jaggers on Stafford's World Radio, the American hit for them. He says it seldom gets a play on any radio station. Totally right, Mike. This doesn't get many plays either, does it? Rare Earth and the single version of Get Ready.

0: What a fine album it was. Night Moves, Bob Seger, 1976, The Fire Down Below. And Rare Earth, the album version. I don't even know if I've ever got to the end of the album version because it's 20-odd minutes. I've heard longer bits of it. I've heard about six or eight. Then I think I went off. I thought, I know it's going to happen. You're going to do this for another 12 and a half minutes. So I've never made it all the way through that one side of an album in its time. But the single was chopped down to just over a couple of minutes somewhere the other way.
1: And now, Stafford's World looks a bit deeper at the hit songs and tells you the stories behind them. It's time for another song story on Stafford's World.
0: Second of the two today on Stafford's World, song story from Tom Scholz of the band Boston. Talking about that album of theirs that really threw them into the limelight from total obscurity, the album simply called Boston. And from it, More Than a Feeling was that massive single that still hangs around as a popular song today. And Tom Scholz tells us the story behind them making that.
2: I actually grew up listening to Beethoven and Tchaikovsky and Rachmaninoff. I didn't become interested in pop music until I heard the Kinks.
3: Yeah, you really got me now. You got me so I can't sleep at night.
2: Yeah, the Kinks, the Yardbirds, and the Animals. And then I really got that interested me in rock and roll music. And then I got interested in playing guitar when I heard, I think probably Jimmy Page and Led Zeppelin and Jeff Beck. I realized that the only way I was going to be able to record the music that I had in mind was to do it alone. The whole key to the Boston music that's been successful was it was written and recorded alone. I've made all the Boston recordings in my basement, wherever I happen to be. There were many different basements, but it was always in the basement. Brad Delp came in as the singer after the music was done, and it certainly wouldn't have been as good without him singing it. What ended up going on the record was a very pure form of what I could do and what I wanted to do. And that's what worked. This is my music, and it was writing about images that were in my mind or that music reminded me of. The whole theme of the song is, that when you hear a song that they used to play, when it brings you back to that point in time and reminds you of something good or bad. In the case of More Than a Feeling, it was sort of a bittersweet ballad. I thought it was amazing that people were interested in it when it was brand new. I continue to be surprised that people are interested. And the fact that they are interested in it so much later is amazing to me. And I'm very thankful.

Well, the album was Balance of Power for the ELO, and it was the end of Bev Bevan's era with the band, and their last studio album for many years took a long time to for anything to come out of the ELO stable after that. Calling America, it was 1986. Boston's More Than a Feeling. Now you know the story behind that as well. Hello to Billy Brown, who listens in Fort Myers in Florida every week. Now he says, he finishes it and signs off by saying, take care, my radio dial friend and musical trivia guru. I think I like that. I may even go around with a badge saying that. Thank you very much, Billy, for that. Let's do some Paul McCartney for you. I hope you like this from early McCartney, the first solo album, McCartney.

0: Stuck Away on the B-side. Far too good for that, wasn't it? Crunchy Granola Sweet it was, of course. Got to be a big opener for him. If you've got the 1972 superb live album from Neil Diamond, the double live album Hot August Night, one of the best live performance albums ever, then check out the opening. It has a version of that, so with a load of bits in it. And it became a sort of a concert opener for many years for Neil Diamond, Crunchy Granola Sweet. Before that, Paul McCartney's Maybe I'm Amazed. Bit disappointed with that first album. I think most of us were a bit disappointed. It was bits and pieces, but there were two crackers on it, weren't there? Paul McCartney's Maybe I'm Amazed and Every Night could have been Beatles tracks in their own right. Back with some Daryl Hall and John Oates very shortly.
1: 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Don't go anywhere.
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3: 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It's the sound of mates enjoying even more of this. It's the sound of mates getting home instead of here. 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

0: That was on the Pearl album for Janis Joplin. 4 million copies of that were sold, and it was, of course, released after her death, so she never lived to see the real success of that album. A sad death, of course, back there in 1970. Hello to John Carter, who lives in good old Bishop Stortford in Hertfordshire, doesn't he? And we talk about John usually. There's a guy who listens on his jukebox, but apparently the jukebox has been put into storage, and now he's traded downwards. I bet the neighbours love that. He's now listening on an Amazon Dot smart speaker, so we've come down a bit there, haven't we? In terms of the volume, the neighbours will be celebrating, won't they, John? Hi to you. Let's have a bit of Mitch Ryder and the Detroit Wheels.
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When the autumn of 1977 came along, that was a single for Ian Dury, Sex and Drugs and Rock and Roll. It never got to be issued on the New Boots and Panties album because it had been out as a single, so you move on, don't you? But in later years, they thought, we can't leave that off, can't let it fall into the black hole, so Sex and Drugs and Rock and Roll was added later. But if somebody tells you in 1977 whether New Boots and Panties had Sex and Drugs and Rock and Roll on it, the answer would be no. There you go. That's the music guru, courtesy of Billy Brown, as he christened me. That's the music guru information today about Ian Dury. Two more, and then it's all over for Stafford's World. If you'd like to get in touch, mark@markstafford.co.uk, or you find me on Facebook under Mark Stafford, or the website www.markstafford.co.uk. Two songs that didn't do very well in England, but one of them did pretty well in America. The other did sort of okay. Wall of Voodoo to come, who are Stan Ridgway and his mates. Remember Stan Ridgway, who did Camouflage, had a big hit in the 80s, but it sort of finished his career off. People think he's sort of a comedy guy, which he isn't. If you ever check out the album that Camouflage is on, it's called The Big Heat. It's a superb album. But before he was doing his solo stuff, he was leading a band called Wall of Voodoo. We got Mexican Radio from them. We've also got this from the great John Cougar Mellencamp from the Scarecrow album, R.O.C.K. Rock and Roll in the USA.

0: drop Spurs into the bottom three. Manchester United earlier beat Nottingham Forest 3-2. And finally, relegated Livingston have been thrashed 4-1 by Kilmarnock in their final game of the Scottish Premiership season. That's the latest. I'm Chris Milligan.
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2: It's just gone 5 o'clock on a Sunday evening. This is Switch Radio, made for Birmingham. And the music you just heard can only mean that Switchback is going Eurovision this weekend. Well, in a roundabout way we are, because for the first time ever, I am going to count down for you a music and media Eurochart Hot 100 from this week in history. And this was compiled, as the name suggests, by the publication Music and Media. It was released weekly throughout the 80s, 90s and early 2000s, and it's full of songs that were big in Europe but not necessarily big in the UK. You'll be hearing plenty of those coming your way between now and 7 here on Switch as I count down the charts for the week ending the 17th of May 1991. So let's begin the countdown with a new entry at number 98 for Seki featuring Orlando Johnson and I Say Yeah.

0: tell me what is sadness.
1: Those were our first two tracks from the Eurochart Hot 100 of this week in 1991, playing here on Switch, a chart that was, I assume, compiled based on sales across Europe, because there was a separate airplay chart within music and media. And to open Switch back today, we heard Secchi featuring Orlando Johnson. I Say Yeah was a new entry at 98. That was seemingly their only release. It was already moving down in our chart in this week, having peaked at number 46. And as the name suggests, they are an Italian act, albeit with an American singer. And just now, I played you What Is Sadness by Device. That's a new entry at number 94. They're a German band, not to be confused with a more recent heavy metal band with the same name, or indeed another soft rock band with the same name from the 80s. That song is sort of based on Sadness Part 1 by Enigma. Here's our first foreign language song this evening. This band are from Finland. They're called House Millie. It's climbing five places to number 90, and this is called Siimustamis.

0: These are the tunes that featured in the Eurocharts Hot 100 from this week, 35 years ago, playing for you here on Switch Radio, made for Birmingham. And just now, it was a UK-Icelandic team-up of 808 State featuring Björk. Perhaps you recognised her vocals there. That was called Oops and was a new entry at number 84 on the Hot 100. The third of four singles from the XL album and the only one to miss our top 40, albeit only just, it got to number 42. And before that, House Millie from Finland with Say Mustamis, climbing five places to number 90. The band's name translates as Fun House. No Pat Sharp involved, though. The song title as It Must Be, and they are still occasionally touring today. And our journey through the Eurochart Hot 100 of this week in 1991 continues very soon with a chart climber from a band from the Netherlands on the way.
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0: Switchback goes European this week. It's Andy Noakes here, counting down the Eurochart Hot 100 from this week in 1991 for you on this edition of Switchback until 7 o'clock. And I've not told you yet, but I'm telling you this now, we are going to be deep diving into some individual countries' charts very soon. In fact, the first one of those coming along after the next couple of tracks. But let's tell you about the one I just played. You may well recognise it. It was a hit in the UK, You by Ten Sharp, climbing one place to number 71 this week in 1991. They're a Dutch band who had a big hit with that song in several countries that year, but we waited until 1992 to succumb to its charms when it spent 3 weeks at, appropriately enough, number 10. It topped the chart in France, Sweden and Norway. Moving up to number 58 now, here's a climber of seven places for the Austrians, Bingo Boys and Princessa with How to Dance.
1: Now, here comes the music.

Well, that's it. 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

0: Et qu'est-ce qu'on fait maintenant?
1: Two more tunes from the Eurochart Hot 100 of this week in 1991. That's what you just heard here on Switch. First up, it was Bingo Boys and Princessa, How to Dance, climbing 7 places to number 58. They are Klaus Biedermann, Paul Fab, yes really, and Helmut Wolfgruber from Austria. That got to number 2 in their homeland and, astonishingly, I think, number 25 on the US Billboard Hot 100, but just number 93 here. Princessa had previously rapped on I Can't Get No Edelweiss by Edelweiss. Sadly, that was a flop as well. And just now you heard Benny B climbing 1 place to number 52 with Qu'est-ce qu'on fait maintenant? He is Belgian, and that translates as What Do We Do Now? His real name, Abdul Hamid Garbway, a Belgian-Moroccan rapper, and his crew, of course. That was their biggest hit, reaching number 2 in France. Now, as promised, a sideways trip into a foreign chart. Let's go to Sweden, and in their chart this week in 1991, this was a new entry at number 36.

0: That's Army of Lovers with Crucified here on Switch Radio, made for Birmingham. This week in 1991, the joint highest climber on the Swedish chart, up 21 places to number 12. That spent 31 weeks on the Euro chart as well, peaking at number 14 in 1992 after the single had been reissued. We caught on then, though it only got to number 31 here. In Sweden, it was on its way to number 8 in 1991. And before that, you heard Moni Love featuring Ultra Nate and Ring My Bell, a new entry at number 36. Now, most of the world got a remixed version of that, featuring a diva on vocals. Sweden instead plumped for the album version that you heard, featuring a then largely unknown Ultra Nate. She had released a song called It's Over Now, which had tickled the lower reaches of the UK Top 75, but she was very much not famous at that point. And we stay in the Swedish chart for the song at number 3, and that's on the way as Switchback continues very soon. Switch.
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It's Andy with the tunes until 7. Currently, I'm looking at the Swedish charts, and you just heard the song that was climbing 2 places to number 3 there this week in 91, and that was a Eurovision track. Not only that, it was the winner of that year's Eurovision Song Contest, Fangad FN Stormvind from Carola, and number 3 was its high spot in Sweden. It also made number 8 in Norway, and an English language version, Captured by a Love Storm, charted elsewhere in Europe but not here. Back to the Eurochart Hot 100 now then, and you wait ages for a Eurovision track to come up, and two come along at once, because from Belgium and at number 45 in the charts, here are Clouseau with Geef Het Op.

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1: Okay, everybody, lie down on the floor and keep calm.
2: This is what KLF is about.

Now there's a song that I'm sure you recognise. It was Last Train to Transcentral from the KLF this week, 35 years ago, brand new on the Eurochart Hot 100 at number 40, the second highest new entry. The highest, incidentally, was Born Free by Vic Reeves, and no, I won't be playing that. The KLF track reached a high spot of number 2 here and topped the chart in the Netherlands. And before that, it was Clouseau from Belgium climbing 10 places to number 45 with Geef Het Op, which translates, not surprisingly, as Give It Up. Not too much of a stretch on my language skills there. The band are absolutely huge in the Flemish part of Belgium, and that's another song, like Corolla, entered in that year's Eurovision Song Contest in Rome. Sadly for them, they finished 16th. The single did peak at number 4 in the Flanders chart, though. It's Andy Noakes with a special switchback until 7 o'clock, counting down the Eurochart Hot 100, with sideways visits to two other European charts still to come in the next hour of the show. But we stick with the Eurochart Hot 100 for now, and a song climbing 7 places to number 35, an Italian-UK team-up here. It's the Italians' best-known song, with a top spot of number 4 in the UK, number 1 in Italy, Belgium, Flanders only, Norway and Sweden. The video was filmed in the not especially glamorous setting of a church hall in Chiswick. It's Zucchero and Paul Young with Senza una Donna.

It's Andy Noakes here on Switch Radio, made for Birmingham, welcoming you to the second hour of a very special Switchback between now and seven. I am counting down the Eurochart Hot 100 from this week in 1991, and also making visits to a couple of other charts as well. One of those coming up next. First of all, let me tell you what I just played, and you may well have recognised the most famous Swedish dentist of all time. That was Dr. Alban and Hello Africa, spelt with a K for some reason, climbing eight places to number 31. That had been released the year before. It's his debut song. It had already peaked at number 11 in the Euro chart. It topped the chart in Austria, was top 10 across most of Europe, and here it got to number 146. Did you spot the guest artist, by the way? Well done if you did. That was Leila Kay. And now we move to the French chart from this week in 1991. Three tracks from that, and to begin with, and climbing 10 places at number 35, it's Valise 91 from Dorothée.

Two songs from the French charts of this week in 1991 playing on Switch there. And to start with, it was Dorothée with Valise 91 climbing 10 places to number 35. She is singer and kids TV presenter Frédérique Hochede. Quite why she's singing about a suitcase is anyone's guess, but every one of her albums has a song with Valise in its title. That's 16 of them in all. And just now, and a non-mover at number 5, it was Poupée Psychédélique from Thierry Azard, a reissue of a song that had flopped in 1988, and that had already reached its top spot of number 2 in France. And sitting there this week in 91 was this one, climbing 2 places for Fredericks, Goldman and Jones, Un Nos Actes Marqués.

0: That was Anoz Act Monkey from Fredericks, Goldman and Jones, playing here on Switch Radio, made for Birmingham this week 35 years ago. A climber of two places to number two on the French chart, and that would spend 4 weeks in all in the runner-up spot. It was their biggest hit. They are Jean-Jacques Goldman, Carol Fredericks and Michael Jones, and the title translates as Our Lapses. That may not be an exact translation, so if you're French, I do apologise. Our European switchback continues very soon as we move back into the Eurochart Hot 100. The number 19 song is on the way.
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0: From Lisbon to Liège and from Tirana to the Tyrol, these are the singles that Europe was buying this week back in 1991. It's the Eurochart Hot 100 countdown on this special edition of Switchback. It's Andy playing the tunes for you until 7 o'clock right here on Switch Radio, made for Birmingham. And in the Eurochart Hot 100 of this week in 91, that one you just heard, the Megamix from Snap, was down 8 places at number 19. Well, after all the French language songs, I thought we'd be back on solid ground with that one. It features their first 4 hits in the mix. It reached number 10 here, number 6 in the Netherlands, number 5 in Switzerland, but weirdly only number 15 at home in Germany. Now then, how about a Romanian act with French and Latin words? Okay, I've got just the thing for you. It's Mea Culpa Part 2 from Enigma, down 7 places to number 17.
1: Turn off the light, take a deep breath and relax.

Mea Culpa, part two from Enigma, playing here on Switch this week in 1991 on the Eurochart Hot 100, moving down to number 17. That was the follow-up to The Huge Sadness Part 1, which got to number 1 here. Mea Culpa stopped at number 55 in our chart, though it did make the top 10 in France, Germany and Switzerland, hence its high placing in the Eurochart this week, 35 years ago. Time for a sideways move now. Two songs from the Belgian Flemish chart here, and to begin with, let's have this one from BC and the Basic Boom, Baby Come Back, climbing 11 places at number

0: I just played you a pair of tunes from the Belgian Flemish chart of this week in 1991, right here on Switch Radio, made for Birmingham. And just now, it was Bart KL with Love Me Forever, climbing 10 places to number 13. It sounds for all the world like another Eurovision song, but it wasn't. He did try and fail in 1983 and 86 to represent his country at Eurovision, though. He's a TV presenter who's hosted their versions of Wheel of Fortune and Stars in Their Eyes. And before Bart, it was BC and the Basic Boom, Baby Come Back, climbing 11 places at number 20. And they were seemingly confined to Belgian chart action only. They were produced by the man responsible for Technotronic, Joe Bogart. And I'm sure you recognise the sample in that song from Je T'aime, Moi Non Plus. Other singles by that act include My Hair and Dreaming of a White Christmas, the cover of which really does deserve to be seen. You won't be disappointed. We move back inside the Eurochart Hot 100 in the top 10, in fact, as this very special Switchback continues soon here on Switch.
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We are nearing the top of the Eurochart Hot 100 from this week in 1991 on this edition of Switchback. It's Andy with the songs, counting them down to the top before 7 o'clock here on Switch Radio, made for Birmingham. And just now, I played you the highest placed foreign language song in the countdown. That was Des Enchantés by Mylène Farmer, climbing 15 places to number 7. Hopefully, I don't need to translate Des Enchantés for you. She is known as the Queen of French Pop. That was her second number one on the French chart, topping the listings for 9 weeks. Belgian singer Kate Ryan later had success with a dance cover of that in 2002. Now, since Australia is allowed in Eurovision these days, I think this is okay too, isn't it? Down one place at number 6.

There's the song that was stuck at number 2 on the Eurochart Hot 100 this week, 35 years ago. That was the Scorpions here on Switch Radio, made for Birmingham, with Wind of Change. That wasn't released as a single here until much later in the year, when it spent a fortnight at number 2 behind Bryan Adams. But it was number 1 across Europe, including on the Eurochart eventually, when it managed to dislodge the song in the top spot, which you'll hear shortly. Before the Scorpions, it was the Bee Gees and Secret Love, down one place to number 6. That peaked at number 5 on our charts and reached number 2 in both Austria and Germany. Well, I hope you've enjoyed this special delve into the Music and Media Eurochart Hot 100 for the week ending 17th of May 1991, plus the other charts that I've covered as well. It's back to normal next week on Switch with a UK Top 40 countdown, and stand by for some more 90s tunes of a more UK-based flavour, I suspect, with Patrick Lay's 90s Dance Rewind. He is next after the news, and I've got to play you the number one song from the Eurochart Hot 100 of this week in 91, and we bucked the trend with this one, only getting it to number 4 in our chart, whereas it topped almost every other chart in Europe, plus the Eurochart, in this case for the 7th of 10 weeks at number 1. It's Roxette with Joyride. Hello!

Wow, such a tune to get us started with tonight. That was The Adventures of Stevie V with Dirty Cash, Money Talks. Well, good evening, everyone. Patrick Leahy here with you to 8 on Switch Radio Made for Birmingham, bringing you my 90s Dance Rewind show. Thanks, as ever, to Andy Noakes for your awesome Switchback show and for handing over to me. Well, coming up for you between now and 8, I've got some more dance classics like that, some floor fillers, which maybe some of you might not have heard for some time, and, of course, my 90s Nostalgia Mini Quiz. It is Patrick's Hat Trick. You can all take part in. And fast forward a year to Kathy Dennis from back in 1991 with Touch Me All Night Long.

That was Lucid with I Can't Help Myself. And before that were Max with Get Away. Well, it's time now for Patrick's Hat Trick, where my feature tonight is guest the actor who burst onto the scene in the 1990s. As ever, I'll be giving you three clues between now and 8 o'clock before letting you know just before the end if you guess correctly. I don't have any prizes to hand out, sadly, as of course you all know by now, but it's always good to have that bit of added nostalgia amongst all the dance classics. So on to my first clue, and born in Perth in Scotland in 1971, his big break came in acting in 1993 in the form of Dennis Potter's TV 1950s-based musical drama called Lipstick on Your Collar, where, whilst doing his national service at the British Military Intelligence Office, he would daydream about being the next Elvis.

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1: 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Far to go, Tanya.
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0: Ah, such a tune. That was Robert Miles taking us back to 96 there, of course, with Children. And before the break with Captain Hollywood Project with More and More. Well, welcome back, everyone. Patrick Leigh here with you till 8 on Switch Radio made for Birmingham, bringing you my 90s Dance Rewind show, where Bellini are up next for you with Samba de Janeiro.
1: Samba!

That was Snap with their massive number one hit there from back in 1990, The Power. And before that were MC Saar and The Real McCoy with Another Night. Well, it's time now for my middle clue on tonight's Patrick's Hat Trick. Guess the actor who burst onto the scene in the 1990s. And 3 years on from Lipstick on Your Collar, the Scottish actor became part of 90s film folklore, starring as Mark Renton and stating, of course, that he chose not to choose life, but chose something else. Get up,

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KWS with their 92 chart topper, Please Don't Go. And before the break for Technotronic, we've Get Up Before the Night Is Over. Well, time is 7:44 on this Sunday evening. 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

Such an anthem there. That was Happy Clappers with I Believe. Well, it's time now for my third and final clue on tonight's Patrick's Hat Trick. Guess the actor who burst onto the scene in the 1990s. And heading into the noughties and right through to today, the actor would go from strength to strength in Star Wars prequel trilogy, Ghost Rider, Doctor Sleep, amongst many others he would produce and direct, winning Golden Globe, Primetime Emmy Awards and an OBE, and 2 years ago, his star on the Hollywood Walk of Fame. Well, maybe you have seen all of the films he's been part of, or maybe you can even recall his 93 TV debut. I'll let you know if you guess right after Ramju Project and their number one hit from back in 99.

I can now reveal that the actor who burst onto the scene in the 1990s and beyond on tonight's Patrick's Hat Trick is indeed Ewan McGregor. So kudos for knowing your stuff. No prizes though, as you know, but always a good bit of fun on a Sunday evening. Well, that's almost the end of tonight's show. Thank you for tuning in to me. I'm Patrick Lay. I'll be back with you tomorrow afternoon here at Switch at midday. Then again next Sunday, my usual time of 7 p.m, of course, for my 90s Dance Rewind show. Stay tuned to Zero Leo after the news on the hour of their Not in English show. And playing us out now with such a feel-good tune at the Time Frequency. Enjoy the rest of your evenings. Back with you tomorrow lunchtime.

It's Sunday, it's 8 p.m. and by now I would hope you know what that means. It is time for Not in English with me, your host, Zero Leo, bringing you just some of the best music that the rest of the world has to offer right here on Switch Radio. How is everybody doing this week? I personally have had a little bit of a mad one, so today we're just going to be listening to tunes that make me feel good, songs to make you and me happy, or at least I hope they have that effect on you as much as they're going to on me. We were brought in there by Arabic Kutu. And before we get into any more of the music that we have coming up, I want to give my usual disclaimer, which is that I do not speak most of the languages that will come up in today's show. So I would like to formally apologize to the people of the world for mispronouncing the name of any person, place, artist, song title, all of that good stuff. I promise you I am trying my absolute best, but I only speak a limited amount of languages fluently, and even then I regularly get words wrong in those, so bear with me, I am trying. What do I have lined up? Well, as I said, feel good music. I have got earworms that I cannot get out of my head once I've heard them. I have got some music from

0: way, way back that really puts a smile on my face. I've got some tunes that make you want to go out and face the day. And of course, I will not be repeating a single language. Every single song is in a different language, just how we like it. So let's get things started with a nice little reminder that no matter what happens, everything is going to be okay. This is a Spanish cover of the Gloria Gaynor classic. Again, a single along to get us all in a good mood. This version is by Celia Cruz. It is called Yo Vivre, but you might know it a little better as I Will Survive.
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3: Mi voz puede volar, puede atravesar cualquier herida, cualquier tiempo, cualquier soledad, sin que la pueda controlar, toma forma de canción

You're getting a 2-for-1 of icons right there with that track. Originally by Gloria Gaynor, released in 1978, I believe. But that version is by the Cuban icon, legend, vocal titan, Celia Cruz. For those who don't know, she was a Cuban-American singer who absolutely dominated Latin music kind of charts and album sales and all of that jazz in the 20th century. She became known, in fact, at one point as the Queen of Salsa due to her absolutely phenomenal contributions to the world of Latin music. So, as I said, a 2-for-1 on the icons there with that track. Ah, oh, love it. Anyway, moving swiftly on to the next song. This is, we're going to go far more modern now. We're jumping way forward in time to the 20th century, to the 2010s, with this track coming out of France by another, dare I say, another icon. I think Indila is one of the best musicians to come out of France. I know, controversial take. There's a lot of French musicians out there, but I just love her music so much. This track is called Dernière Danse, and it's one that I always come back to. It puts a smile on my face. So sit back and enjoy Indila with Dernière Danse.

0: Again, what's not to love about that track? It's brilliant. I hope you've enjoyed the pop music, because we're going to take a total detour. I've got some various levels of heavy rock tunes coming up for you. And then I've got a little bit of folk to calm us down into the end of the show. So lots more coming up to look forward to. Stay tuned. It's going to be really fun.
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Not But Disco there by Cardi. Listen, if I could bottle the feeling I felt the first time I ever heard that track, I absolutely would. That is one that gets so stuck in my head every single time I hear it. I walk around humming along to that riff. I love the different instruments. Yeah, fantastic stuff. And I'm so glad that they have done so well off of the back of the talent show that they were a part of, because they really deserve it. Love it. And I'm always looking out for more stuff that they have done. The rest of their music has been equally as entertaining, but nothing has quite scratched that itch for me like Not But Disco. It is just a work of art, truly. I love it. Anywho, moving onwards, I want to talk a little bit about the next band we've got coming up, because they started out when they were teenagers and actually hit the big time really, really young, which is very frightening. But also, we wouldn't have emo legends Tokyo Hotel otherwise. Now, if you don't know Tokyo Hotel, they're a German band. They were formed in 2001. Their singer, again, was in his sort of early mid-teens at the time, and they became known for being sort of the face of the emo scene in Germany for a little bit. Or internationally, they were known as the face of the emo scene in Germany. If you were into your emo in the early and mid-2000s, and if you were in any way European, you definitely had listened to or at least heard of Tokyo Hotel. The last album that they wrote actually came out in 2022. I'm kind of hoping they release another one. But this is one of their earlier tracks. It is called Ich Bin Nicht In, and it's exactly what you would expect from an early 2000s emo band. It is wonderful, and we're going to give it a listen together.

Ah, yes, Tokyo Hotel. Now, they may have been going under various names since 2001, but it wasn't actually until 2007 when they released their first English language album called Scream that they hit the kind of international big time and just absolutely took off from there. They were playing shows in North America as early as 2008 off the back of that. I mean, that is some real stardom, if you ask me. And also, if you've ever seen any pictures of Tokyo Hotel, I want to know, how did the singer Bill, whose name I'm going to mispronounce here, how did Bill Kaulitz do his hair like that? If I could please, if anybody knows the secret to getting that big, spiky, emo, early 2000s hair, let me know. Hook me up. I am desperate for the secret behind that kind of hair. It would last like a whole gig. It was a magical thing. It was something else, and I want to know how. Just how, please. Tips. Any tips, I'll take them. Anyway, the next song I've got for you, again, This middle section of the show is where I like to go a little bit different and I like to get a little bit avant-garde, and we jump together collectively into the world of a genre that maybe you wouldn't normally hear on a Sunday evening, actually, but we do it together as a group, as a collective. This is a safe space for non-mainstream music, I think, and I want to delve into that a little bit with my next artist. This is Mairkur, whose name I'm definitely saying wrong, but that is the musical project led by the Danish singer Amelie Brun. It is a incredible combination of folk rock and black metal, so we're gonna get heavy for a second here. This is one of my favourite songs by Mairkur off of the non-folk album. There is a folk album called Folksanger that is my personal favourite, but this track is one of the ones that I really enjoy that is leaning more into that black metal side of things. The song is called Ulvinde, and it's very heavy, but I think we're in a safe place to do that, right? So jump with me into the abyss of metal with Mairkur's Ulvinde.

Also, fun fact, the word Mayakur comes from the Icelandic and also Faroese word meaning darkness, which I think is very befitting of a black metal artist getting all deep and brooding with it. But I really, really like that one. Again, I am more of a fan of Folksanger as an album, and maybe I'll find a track off of Folksanger to play on a future show, but that one is also up there for me. I really, really enjoy it. Okay, the next track that I've got for you is one that is very uplifting. It is one that always just, it brings me into a better place. I listen to it all the time. I scream my heart out to the lyrics. I'll tell you a little bit more about that afterwards, but this is the Slovak band Iné Kafe with their song Ráno, which means morning.

0: dumps. The lyrics are actually about like all these horrible situations that you might find yourself in, but it doesn't matter because tomorrow morning is another morning. Today may have come to a dark end, but tomorrow there'll be a morning and it's a new day and everything will get better. And that is why I like that track so much. It says no matter what, no matter how much things suck, you'll get back up, dust yourself off, and feel better in the morning. And I love that message. Anyway, I've got a couple more songs left for you. We've got some folk music from various parts of the world, including Ireland and Vietnam. So stay tuned for all of that.
1: This is Switch. Drugs stay in your system longer than you think. So you could fail a police drug test days later.
2: Drug test positive.
1: Be banned from driving for a minimum of 12 months.
2: Come with me, please, sir.
1: And have a criminal record for years.
2: And turn to the side, please.
1: Which could cost you your job.
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1: 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When you let drugs drive, you lose control of your life. Think, don't put drugs in the driving seat.
4: What about my phone call? 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
5: Too late now.
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6: Oh, no.
5: Too late now.
6: So, you're offering me a free holiday?
8: Yeah.
6: I just have to bring back something for a friend of yours.
8: That's right. You'll get some serious cash.
6: Right.
8: Well?
5: Not too late. Don't get talked into trafficking drugs. Once you're in, the British government can't get you out. 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

That was the Czech folk band Asonance with Ptákům těm křídla nevezmou, or as you might know it a little better, The Fields of Athen Rye, a classic folk song and one that I have enjoyed for a very long time. Asonance are, as I said, a Czech folk band. They've been going since the mid-70s, and their main thing is covering and translating Scottish and Irish folk music, which is pretty cool. And I have found a lot of the times when I listen to their music, their translations are pretty spot on. They do a very, very good job of the translating. So hats off to them for managing to do that. That is not an easy task. Now, the next song that I have for you is another one of those earworm tracks for me. This song, the breaks in it, which you will hear in a second, always get stuck in my head and just make me want to boogie. They really do. I love it. This song is called Chan Mai, and it is by ICM featuring Phuong Thanh. Phuong Thanh is a Vietnamese contemporary singer. This track combines some traditional Vietnamese instruments and music with a lot of contemporary kind of hip hop and beats and stuff. It is so much fun to listen to, and it is one that I find myself returning to time and time again. So buckle in. This is a track worth hearing. Enjoy.

Time and time again, I talk about how much I enjoy the combination of contemporary music and folk elements. And I think that song is an absolute masterclass in how to combine those well. It just, as I said, it gets stuck in my head every time. I'm going to be on the bus home from the studio listening to that song. And yeah, it's going to be in my rotation. It's going to be that and Cardi in my rotation for the next like 3 days. And honestly, I can think of worse things. I really can. But with that being said, the show, like all good things, must slowly come to an end. So, before I introduce the last song, I have been your host, Zero Leo. You have been listening to Not in English here on Switch Radio, and this has been just some of the best music that the rest of the world has to offer. I will be back next week with even more tunes from even more places all around the world. But for now, I am going to leave you with a song by the legend, gone too soon, Sinead O'Connor, or as she was known later in her life, Shahuda Sadaqat. She was one of my absolute personal favourite artists, and the fact that she did a version of one of my favourite Irish folk songs just brings me a lot of happiness. So this is Sinead O'Connor with her version of Oro She Devahawalia, or in English, Oh You Are Welcome Home. I hope everyone has a wonderful, wonderful week. And as I said, I'll be back next time. But for now, goodbye, and I'll leave you with this.

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still love that track. That is Peggy Goo, Na Na Na. Kicking off the Sunday Soiree here on Switch Radio tonight. I'm Luke. Thank you very much for tuning in. We're across Birmingham for the next hour on 107.5 FM and across the Midlands on your smart speaker DAB radio and across the UK and the world on switchradio.co.uk. How are you? Hope you've had a great weekend, whatever you are up to. We're going to play you 40 minutes of bangers and then chill you out for the last 20 minutes and get you ready for the week ahead. I've got Venby and Goddard and Messy in Heaven after this. This is A Craze featuring Cherish. This is Do It To It.

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Switch Radio. And give us a follow on social media at Switch_Radio. We are us across all the main social platforms, whether that's Twitter, Blue Sky, Facebook, Instagram, even TikTok. Give us a follow on there. Got a classic for you now. This is Lauren Garnier and The Man with the Red Face.

0: obscure Bayside. Before that, we had Laurent Garnier, the man with a red face, which was me actually last weekend. Because it was Sunday, the sun was out, but it felt pretty chilly, so I thought, don't need any sun cream. Went out for a few hours, came back, had a red face, so there we go. Anyway, coming up, we've got more bangers for you here on Switch.
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Brilliance of Focus featuring Kelly Lee and Calling for a Sign. And they're one of those groups, aren't they? They just get you up and dancing around, don't they? Some absolute bangers. Wherever you are, whether you're at home, whether you're in the car, they have you tapping away, dancing away, and just cheer you up if you're feeling in a bad mood. Here's Ferric Dawn and Redondo, Love Too Deep here on Switch.

still sounds incredible, doesn't it? Eliza Rose and Interplanetary Criminals, Baddest of Them All. Before that, we had Ferret Dawn and Redondo. This is Luke. We have got the Chill Out 20 on the way for you very shortly, but one more banging track for you. This is Shift Key, Becky Hill, Better Off Without You.

0: Becky Hill, Shift Key, Better Off Without You. 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

This is a chill out 20 section, starting off with Samim and Heater. I'm Luke, thank you very much for tuning in. This is Switch Radio, this is a soiree, and this is a section where we look to just chill you out and have nice holiday vibes, because we're getting into holiday season now, and especially with the weather as it's been this week, it's making you want to get away, isn't it? So I play you the tunes that maybe you'll lie by the beach with after a heavy night out, after some partying, or you just want to get away from everything and just chill out through the whole week. So these sort of tunes go towards that. This is a track that I play nearly every week for you, especially in this section on the Chill Out 20 on a Sunday soiree. This is another M54 Ultra and Talk To You.

Carl Cox remix of Finder. What a track. We've come to the end of the show. Thank you very much for listening. This has been a Sunday Soiree here on Switch Radio. I've been Luke. Have a great week, everyone. One more long week and then it's bank holiday. And you know what that means? We're going to have another Sunday Soiree next Sunday, but with wall-to-wall bangers. So join us for that. And I'm going to leave you with this. It's the Bowser, and this is Magnetic.

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1: 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And here's Nikki, driving off for a morning coffee. 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
1: Not too late. Don't get talked into trafficking drugs. Once you're in, the British government can't get you out. Don't throw your life away.
5: So, let's talk about you. Actually, let's talk about me, just for a bit, because I was like you. In 40-odd years, I hadn't done much exercise, but I knew I had to start. So, I got the Couch to 5K app. From not being able to run for more than a minute, 9 weeks later, I was running for half an hour. It's simple, it's free, and it's all planned out. 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
1: If you were forced to leave your home today with just one suitcase, what would you take with you and what would you have to leave behind? Street Storage is the only charity in the UK providing free, safe and accessible storage for people experiencing homelessness. In 2021, the number of people referred to us was 120. In 2024, it was 700. There are 309,000 people experiencing some form of homelessness in our country, like James, who stored his rucksack and sleeping bag so he could work, like TJ, who came out of prison to find he'd lost everything except his precious belongings, and like Sarah, who brought her child's ashes to us to save them from damage while sleeping outside. 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
0: 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Made for Birmingham.

0: why is your belly so squishy?
1: Children ask why a lot. 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